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Some call him master of the merry-go-round. He runs the state, the church and law. He keeps the ancient key to peace and war. Now watch out, boy, the tide is turning. Lucifer appeared on the battleground. Catch him if you can and burn him.

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Something's pulling me outside to ride around in circles. I know you.

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I don't turn on the radio, 'cause they play shit like, you know,

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Choose the day and choose the sign of your day, the day's divinity. First thing you see.

0: scattered on dawn's highway bleeding, ghosts crowd the young child's fragile eggshell mind.
1: Ό,τι συμβαίνει, ακούγεται εδώ.